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1: You don't want to miss Friday's show. 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

0: man, I wish I could, like, I just spent my life in this thing. I wish I could get in and fly away with this. I'm telling you right now, you don't want to miss what scientists are up to right now, Holly.
1: I'm excited to hear that. And I'm also excited, Coop, to hear you say Lego in the proper tense.
0: So funny you say that because
1: not everybody does that.
0: Masters is how I learned. I have, what's his name? Uh-huh. The host of that show, Will something. He's the one that taught me that.
1: Yeah. And that's exactly how you should say it. So bravo to you, thank you. By the way. But yes, we're going to talk about what scientists are up to now with Lego.

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1: We were just talking about this, Holly. I was a big Lego fan as a kid. I have less patience as an adult. But as a kid, I remember sitting there making my Lego and being so excited about it. And now I guess engineers, they brought one to life.
2: They're making a car built almost entirely out of Lego. Okay. And the car can actually get up to like 70 miles per hour. Isn't that crazy? How many pieces do you think are in this car?
1: Well, my worry is like, I'm going to guess there's got to be thousands, right? I'm going to say there's 100,000 pieces, maybe more.
2: 328,000 pieces.
1: Oh my gosh.
2: 2-ton vehicle made of just Lego.
1: Let me ask you this. What happens when you hit a pothole? Serious question, by the way.
2: And do you use the Lego wheels? You know what I mean?
1: I have so many follow-up questions.
2: So many questions.

0: Leslie Godwin tells us his kids' names and the meanings behind them.
1: Keeping you in the know about Music Row. Nashville Music Notes with Christy.
2: The names are all come from the Bible, but yeah, Gabriel, Abigail, and Elijah, and yeah, they're great kids, beautiful kids.

I'm Christy. More Nashville music notes in about an hour on Q from Mojo Joe's Coffee at the corner of First and Main in Mount Horeb.

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1: It's the Robin Holly Show, Coop in for Rob. Everybody talking about Jelly Roll and Bunny. It really is a sad story and just kind of came out of nowhere, Holly, didn't it?
2: And it really is, because everybody, I think, thought, like, here's the couple that can make it through anything. Yeah. And obviously we hear about the divorce, but this past weekend, lots has come out from both sides, from Jelly Roll and from Bunny. So what is the dirt on it? We're going to find out coming up with our country dirt.
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1: So yeah, the Florida Georgia Line reunion is, it's officially official. 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
2: Okay, so coming up, we are going to go behind his new song. 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

0: 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I'm in love, loving on you. Jordan Davis. 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Thomas Rhett. Country is Luke Bryan, Jason Aldean, Carrie Underwood, Kenny Chesney, Kane Brown, Ashley McBride, Hardy. We love our country. 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
1: Coming up next, we're going to talk to Alexandra Kay. 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
2: Every year we kind of spend 10 to 15 days down the beach in Alabama. We just turning off the phones and, you know, no shoes, no shirt, no problem kind of atmosphere, and cook and hang out with the kids and play in the water. But whenever I was supposed to be in where our vacation spot is, I was supposed to be there on that day. And I told my wife, I said, there's no way I'm missing Alan Jackson's last show. We've got like a 14-hour drive to make that. I had the opportunity to fly in. I don't think I would get much rest if I did that. So we're going to pull three drivers on one bus and make sure that we're there.

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1: Holly, yesterday was Father's Day, and I think I decided that I might be a boring person.
2: What do you mean? So, what'd you do for Father's Day?
1: So I went antique shopping, and my father-in-law called to, you know, talk to everybody while my wife and kids were in the car to go antique shopping. And he's like, what are you guys doing? And we're going antique shopping. He goes, what? That sounds like the most boring thing ever. And I didn't, to me, it's so much fun. And to be honest with you, the kids love it too. They like to look at the little old vintage knickknacks and toys and like random books. And there's old radios in there that are so cool. And like, it's just, I think it's a lot of fun. I didn't even buy anything. But then after I got that call, I was like, I might be really boring.
2: No, can I tell you, it's the way that you're, the words that you're using for it. So you're saying we're going antique shopping, right? That sounds boring. You need to go, you need to call it, we're going treasure hunting.
1: Ooh.
2: Okay?
3: Yeah.
2: You are a treasure hunter, Coop. You're not an antique shopper. You're a treasure hunter. You're going hunting for treasures. First off, way more manly than antique shopping.
1: I was going to change my name to Jack Sparrow. Thank you for that.
2: Okay. Yeah. You are now a treasure hunter.
1: I can hear the music. I'm actually kind of amped up. I want to go right now, if I'm being honest with you.

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1: Holly, I was out doing yard work over the weekend, and you can really blow hours and hours if you really want to out in your yard. 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And I actually was listening to some old podcasts of you and Rob.
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1: Yeah.
2: Oh my God. Thank you so much. Like some of our conversations are definitely interesting. Some of them get weird.
1: Well, I like the interviews you guys do. You talk to just about every artist in country music, and it's not the, not to offend anyone, but it's not the tell me about this, tell me about that. You guys have just laid back conversations. I love it.
2: We have I feel like we always have real conversations. So I appreciate you saying that. And if anything is ever awkward, that's just left right there in the podcast. It's like, you'll hear the dumb questions I say. Sometimes I can't even like speak properly. 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

0: A decade after so much has happened professionally and personally for Cole Swindell, he's updating his dad with the song Girl Dad.
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2: My new single, Girl Dad, is very special to me for many reasons, you know, becoming a father, but also missing my own father. I think that's where the idea came from. You see the title, and I don't think you know what the song's about, but for me, it's just, you know, going back to visit my dad at his grave and updating him on my life and all the great things that have happened. And I wish, you know, he was here to see him. I know he can, but I wish I could see him see it. You know, that's kind of what the song is for me.

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2: 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And that is why it's in our WTF headlines. 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
2: All right, Holly, the headline says, escaped Tasmanian devil named Mary found after 2 week search.
3: Oh, a Tasmanian devil. I didn't know that that was a real thing. I thought it was just in Looney Tunes.
2: Yeah.
3: Is it, what is a Tasmanian devil?
2: I don't know.
3: Like a little animal that looks like the Looney Tune things?
2: I don't think it actually looks anything like it, if I'm being honest. I'm Googling it right now.
3: It's a marsupial.
2: Yeah, no, it looks like a rat. It looks more like a gigantic rat.
3: Ooh, no, yeah. No. Oh, yeah. That escaped from, that's unsettling. I got to be honest with you. It's very unsettling.
2: Who named it Mary, by the way?
3: I don't know. It's hilarious.
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1: You know, these days, you got to be really, really careful on social media because apparently they're coming for Elmo now, Holly.
2: Elmo, the sweetest, little, cutest pumpkin pie. And that's because what he said over about the Knicks game. And Elmo is speaking out now. So a word from Elmo on the way.

I knew I'd see her around. 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Or across some parking lot, hiding behind her sister. I'd look up, she'd be at the red light beside me. That white Maxima with the sticker on the back. I'd ask.

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And it's hitting a little too close to home.

0: 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I'm in love, living on you. Jordan Davis. 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Thomas Rhett. Country is Luke Bryan, Jason Aldean, Carrie Underwood, Kenny Chesney, Kane Brown, Ashley McBride, Hardy. We love our country. 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

0: Brooke is on the road a lot. So, does she pack light or is she an overpacker?
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2: Yeah, I would say I'm pretty moderate. I feel like I typically would lean on overpacking more so than I do light packing. You never know. You know, there's been times where we've been on the road and, we get stuck in a snowstorm or stuck in something, our flight gets canceled and we have like 2 extra days somewhere, and then I'm like, oh, glad I packed an extra sweatsuit, you know?

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1: He's a ranch hand in a pinch, man. 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Cause she's a gold digger with a quick trigger. 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
4: I think we should give ourselves the best chance to be happy, man. And I feel like society as a whole, we would all be better off if we were down to accept skipping as an equal alternative to jogging. It'd be a better world, right? It's a shame we deny ourselves such a quick and easy way to be joyful. How many miles you gotta run to get a runner's high? Nobody knows, it's too many. You start skipping right now, you feel good right now. Imagine skipping with three of your best homies. You shoulder to shoulder, you in formation. You a gang of glee. You're looking good, you're moving fast. It's efficient, man, it's efficient. I had a drink at the bar down the street before the show. It's about a 10-minute walk, 8-minute skip.

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0: Davis. Thomas Rhett. Q Country Is. Luke Bryant. Jason Aldean. Carrie Underwood. Kenny Chesney. Kane Brown. Ashley McBride. 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We love our country. 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
2: 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I'm not a very gifted bass player. French horn and all of that. But I always went back to guitar. 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And I can honestly say I've never been truly bored as long as there's been a guitar in my life. I feel more at home with a guitar in my lap talking to you right now than I do without a guitar in my lap.

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0: Jordan Davis. Thomas Rhett. Q Country Is. Luke Bryant. Jason Aldean. Carrie Underwood. Kenny Chesney. Kane Brown. Ashley McBride. 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
2: One of the more powerful lyrics of my career, I think, has to be Let Him In Anyway. This is another Hardy song that he sent over to me, and wow. I mean, just wow is really all I know to say about this thing. The first time I heard it, I mean, my jaw hit the floor. It's such a well-written song, but even more than that to me is, I feel like this is a song that's never been written before. And that's getting harder and harder and harder to find in music overall. I mean, if you think of the thousands of songs that are written every day and released, it's hard to find something that's never been said before. But I really feel like, at least for me, I've never heard a lyric that tackled this subject before, and it's just so powerful.

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2: 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And when I heard the on Cody, man, it was surreal. 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

0: Madison's Country, Q106. Time for a farm and agribusiness update. A warm Wisconsin welcome to all the agriculture commissioners and agriculture secretaries visiting Madison for their summer conference hosted by Randy Romanski, our Wisconsin Ag Secretary. You know, one of the conversations they're likely having, data centers. Remember, some ag secretaries and commissioners are elected, others appointed. Sid Miller is the Texas Commissioner of Agriculture, and he's elected. Data centers have been causing him some problems. In Texas, it's estimated they've got about 575 data centers sprinkled throughout their geography. Miller has been critical of that, saying that he believes they're overbuilt. He says every day they're using about 450 million gallons of water that Texas just doesn't have. So that conversation likely to continue in downtown Madison today. Monday, the barrel cheese stood still. 40-pound block cheese dropped 6 to 139. Double A butter down 2.5 to $1.53 per pound. Madison weather.
1: A mix of clouds and sun today with daytime highs approaching 77. Winds out of the south around 5 miles per hour. Mainly cloudy skies expected. Tonight, chance of thunderstorms. Lows dip down to about 59. I'm weatherology meteorologist Jennifer Wojcicki. Currently 52.
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0: Madison's Country, Q106. Time for a farm and agribusiness update. Well, Wisconsin farmers still feeling pretty confident about the crop they've got out there. This week's crop progress report shows that 81% of our corn rated good to excellent. That's up a percentage point since last week. Soybeans remain flat. 79% of that crop called good to excellent. Winter wheat, 79% good to excellent. That's up a percentage point since last week. Got to keep an eye on what's happening with our pasture conditions, though. 66% of respondents said their pasture looked good to excellent, but that's actually down a percentage point in just a week's time. Markets in overnight electronic trade on a Tuesday morning. Right now, July corn's up two, December new crop up two at 441. July soybeans currently a nickel stronger. November new crop, that's up a nickel as well at 1147. July wheat starting on a Tuesday up a penny at 598 a bushel. Wisconsin playing host to agriculture secretaries and agriculture commissioners from all across the upper Midwest. One topic they're likely discussing: data centers. I'll give you an example of their challenges next. Madison weather.
1: A mix of clouds and sun today, with daytime highs approaching 77. Winds out of the south around 5 miles per hour. Mainly cloudy skies expected. Tonight, chance of thunderstorms. Lows dip down to about 59. I'm weatherology meteorologist Jennifer Vujicki. Currently 52.
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2: Well, I pretty much just harassed Miranda every time I could get the chance. 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It was the first time we met. Natalie Hemby introduced us, a fellow co-writer of ours, and she just left me at the table with my, like, icon. I grew up just loving her music, loving what she stood for, how she held herself as a woman and as an artist. And I don't know, I just always felt this calling to work with her in some big way. I don't really know how to explain it other than I just felt that and ended up telling her that at a I did it at an award show.
3: 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And I'm pretty strong too, but I was like, this girl knows what she wants. I guess we're going to work together.

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Fish with friends. You

0: with Mary. How's your face? How's doing today?
1: Someone's jacked up for a Monday.
0: Oh my God. I got all right weekend. I got some rest in. I got to catch up with some old friends and reunite with some current ones. I don't know. It was just good. It was all right.
1: Why are you saying it like that?
0: I don't know. Why are you saying it like that?
1: I have no idea.
0: Do you want me to call you later?
1: I'm just happy to be here. I am just happy to be here.
0: How many gigs did you have this weekend?
1: I had three. You were everywhere, man. Crazy. It wasn't bad. I had three. I had yesterday off, so that was kind of nice.
0: I'd like to point out, yes. I know we caught up a little bit over the weekend. I appreciate you calling. Mm-hmm. She's worried that I'm all by myself in this place with a dog.
1: I got to check on you.
0: You learned last week that I talked to the dog a little bit too much. But that being said, he does talk back. Anyway, I don't understand it, but he does do that. He'll go,
1: I've heard him do it. He loves talking to you.
0: Anyway, that being said, I would like to point out that I got some good people socialization over the weekend, but I'm good now. You know what I'm
1: saying? You're funny. You know what? I actually can relate to that. I feel like I'm an extra introvert a lot of times. You know what I mean?
0: And frankly, my ears just unpopped from Friday. I was so high at the, not on drugs, but in terms of the height.
1: You need to clarify that.
0: Yeah, Soldier Field for Morgan Wallen. I was so far up there, I got a nosebleed. It was terrible.
1: That's actually
0: my ears
1: really
0: popped.
1: Funny.
0: Yeah, it was weird. It was weird. And there's so much I could talk about with that. There really is. Actually, we might talk more about that later, but we have a busy day ahead of us. I've got to talk about toilets and robots and ice cream shops. A great text question of the day. Glorious good news. Going to do that. I kept my word on that one. I promise you that's coming up here in a little over an hour. Next, though, I've got bad news if you like to cuddle your kitty.
1: Oh, no. Why?
0: Because you have 17?
1: I have six fish.
0: Six cats. If you cuddle your kitty, I'm going to break your heart. It's next in 3 nugs.
2: Q.

0: Yes, it's Country Q106.
1: Fish with friends, Elizabeth Mary. I've got three nugs for you.
2: Let's roll, baby.
1: So, what would they call you if your husband died?
2: A widow.
1: That's right. And I've got a good story about a good widow here. She was grieving. She was sad. She's having a hard time. She lost her purse and her boo.
2: I know, that's so horrible.
1: She fell behind on rent. She faced a series of financial hardships. But after her story circulated online, this is when the internet can be used for good, like Gloria's Good News in a little bit.
2: Yeah.
1: She received overwhelming support from a bunch of strangers. It all started with an Uber driver who noticed her situation and reached out and said, "Hey, can I help?" That then led to a YouTuber saying, "Hey, I'll make a video for my YouTube, but can I clean your yard?"
2: Oh.
1: Then it turned into a fundraiser that's raised over $650,000 to help her.
2: Wow.
1: Yeah, donations are being placed in a trust to cover her medical care. I have audio of that very thing, actually, and we're going to do that here in a little over an hour in Three Nugs. Actually, it'll be an hour from right now.
2: Oh my gosh, I love it.
1: Yeah, so we'll dive more into that story then, because I got to talk about Taylor Swift. Taylor Swift is allegedly having a large stage built for her upcoming wedding celebration with Travis Kelce.
2: A stage?
1: Stage is reportedly being structured at a private production facility in Pennsylvania, kept under tight security. It's meant for the wedding reception, where celebrity guests and musicians may perform live during the event. Oh my God, I would love to go to this wedding. I might even buy a suit.
2: Wow, okay.
1: So here's what the idea is. The idea is to turn part of the wedding celebration into a mini concert style experience, fitting with Swift's performance background. It's still rumored, but I'm
2: surprised. Not that I'm anywhere near Taylor Swift's status, but.
1: Well, if you were worth $2 billion, I'd be a lot nicer to you.
2: Well, I'm just saying, our wedding wasn't. This is turning into a spectacle. I actually am really surprised that she didn't go the other route and make it super private. Lainey Wilson did.
1: Taylor Swift is known for what are those things that you put them out, the little hints?
2: Yeah, the Easter eggs.
1: Easter eggs. Yeah, she's known for putting out Easter eggs. I would not be surprised if she is some and her people are somehow doing all these things to distract everybody. You know, I mean, I don't think they're going to go to beaches in the Dominican Republic and get married, but I could see, I don't know. I just, it's a big deal, man.
2: Yeah,
1: it's a big deal. She's America's Princess Diana. If she does it right, she should sell the rights to TV. Donate the money to charity. Say, hey, after I pay my expenses with this. Actually, if I were Taylor Swift, I would sell the rights to TV. And I'd literally donate the money to charity. Why not?
2: Why don't you call her people up and let her know that?
1: I just want a press pass. A new study found that spending time with your cat or dog makes you feel happier in the moment. But pets don't necessarily reduce the emotional impact of stress. So Freddie and your 17 cats. Researchers tracked pet owners throughout the day and found that people generally felt better when interacting with their pets. However, people were stressed interacting with a pet didn't actually buffer for the stress. Cat owners specifically found evidence that interacting with their cat while stressed was linked to stronger negative feelings.
2: Really?
1: Yeah, because cats suck your soul out.
2: No, my Bella Boops, she lays with me every night.
1: Well, pets can boost your mood and provide companionship, but they're in a cure for stress. That's the point. I like it because I'm making new friends at the dog park with Freddie, but still.
2: Yeah. Freddie's a ladies' man.
1: Oh, my God.
3: Cue.

0: Davis. 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Thomas Rhett. Country is Luke Bryant, Jason Aldean, Carrie Underwood, Kenny Chesney, Kane Brown, Ashley McBride, Hardy. 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
1: Good morning. It's Tuesday with a look at what's happening for today, June 23rd. I'm Jennifer Stevens. Two Wisconsin state agencies, the Department of Public Instruction and Department of Financial Institutions, are teaming up offering major grant money to support literacy education across Wisconsin schools. There is a $300,000 available overall grant, but the money will be doled out to local districts in $7,500 increments, and those grants will be used to help schools develop new programs and resources for students learning about financial literacy. YMCA of Dane County with a major announcement for a new facility coming to Fitchburg. A $58 million YMCA on the drawing board will offer expanded access to child care, youth programming, a commercial kitchen to support cooking and health and nutrition classes, an aquatic center, walking track, and more. Construction's expected to begin this fall and would take about a year and a half to complete. And so normally when international travelers visit the U.S., some of the most popular items that foreigners buy here to bring home are things like sports merchandise, beauty and personal care stuff, electronics. But have you heard about World Cup soccer fans trying to smuggle ranch dressing out of here through TSA security check lines? It is not passing the 3.4 ounce rule. The dressing evidently so popular flying out of the U.S. this week, the TSA has now posted a warning on their socials explaining and advising travelers to pack their 16 ounce bottles of ranch salad dressing in their checked luggage.
2: Mainly clear skies today with daytime highs approaching 77. Southerly winds around 5 miles per hour. Chance of thunderstorms tonight, lows around 59. Mainly cloudy skies expected. I'm weatherology meteorologist Jennifer Wojcicki. Right now, it's 52 degrees.
3: Well, it's official. The Giannis Antetokounmpo era in Milwaukee is over. The Bucks traded their superstar and forward Bobby Portis to Miami less than 24 hours before the start of the NBA draft tonight. In exchange for Giannis and Bobby Portis, the Heat gave back Tyler Hero, Khalil Ware, Jaime Jaquez Jr., Kasparis Jakusconis. The Bucks also get a significant return of draft capital. They get three first-round picks that are unprotected, the 13th pick in tonight's NBA draft, one pick swap in 2030, and a 2033 second rounder. Giannis now leaves Milwaukee as the most accomplished player in team history, but the greatest of his achievements was bringing an NBA championship back to Milwaukee for the first time in 50 years. The Brewers saw the return of pitcher Brandon Woodruff, who went six innings allowing one hit and no walks with 10 strikeouts, and Joey Ortiz had a sac fly in the 10th as the Brewers would beat the Reds in Cincinnati 2-1. The Brewers hit 47-29 on the year, first place in the NL Central, five games above the Cardinals, and will take on the Reds again tonight, first pitch at 6:10. And Packers will be back for training camp on July 29th. That's your morning sports wrap-up. I'm Ebo.
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2: 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Love your face. It's Monday. It's a fun day. Why am I talking like this? I don't know. But the text question of the day, I do know this, is next.
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0: Madison's Country, Q106. Fish with friends, Miss Elizabeth Married. It's today's text question of the day.
1: What one excuse can we use again and again for being late for work?
0: All right, this can be an interesting one, Elizabeth Mary, because we have a couple coworkers, and I'm sure we'll source this again later, but that are always late for stuff.
1: Yes.
0: Let's get a little creative with this. Let's get a little creative.
1: Mine was going to be just lame because it's true.
0: Oh, God. I know what it is. Wait, hold on to you. Let me guess.
1: Okay, yeah.
0: I have a son. It's my kid.
1: There's just some days he's moving a little slow. I've even messaged you like, oh my gosh, I'm coming. I swear. It's just, yeah, no. I mean, it's definitely a thing.
0: All right. Here's the deal. Kids or no kids, I have worked with people before, like where it gets to be so bad that you just know. You know. They're lying.
1: What? Are you saying it to me? I will say I've never lied.
0: You're not that bad. You're not that bad.
1: Yeah. See, I'm not that bad.
0: Not that bad yet.
1: Now, if you start using the excuse about having kids, then
0: I finally met my illegitimate child.
1: I love when I'm like, what did I say the one day? I said, my little guy is moving like a snail. And you're like, I think you're talking about your dog. I hope you're talking about your dog because you're like, mine too.

0: Sure. That's what I was talking about.
1: What little guy's moving slow, yeah. Fish?
0: What's one excuse you could use again and again for being late for work? That is today's text question of the day. I mean, I'm sure we're going to hear some potty problems, a little bit of everything.
1: Is that what you're going with?
0: I've never used the, I did a whoops of poopsie or something like that.
1: Like but you pooped your pants?
0: I think that you want to, put that in your hip pocket, literally and figuratively. Because, I mean, think about it. Like, if you miss an important meeting, like, you go, listen, boss, I did a, sorry. And then you, all right, Steve, what are you going to do? Are you going to prove it? I had to go home and shower.
1: Okay? I'm coming down and I'm smelling. No,
0: screw that. All right, text and message via the app. This is the text question of the day. What's one excuse you can use again and again for being late for work?
2: Cue.

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2: 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This is all through the Department of Public Instruction. Did you know this is not just any regular week in June? This week is annual Pollinators Week, and this year the DNR is offering ways for residents to help support bees and butterflies so they can pollinate effectively for the benefit of the rest of us. Planting native trees, plants, and flowers, and maintaining a pesticide-free yard are a few of the very first steps that your family can take. 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The community's hosting an I Voted sticker contest for students grades K through 12. There'll be four winning designs that'll be featured at polling locations during the upcoming November election. Organizers say this is a positive way to foster community spirit at a time when elections have become divisive. The public will vote for finalists. You can visit online at veronawi.gov.
3: Mainly clear skies today with daytime highs approaching 77. Southerly winds around 5 miles per hour. Chance of thunderstorms tonight, lows around 59. Mainly cloudy skies expected. I'm weatherology meteorologist Jennifer Wojcicki. Right now, 54.
4: Good morning. So far, no problems on the interstates or Beltline for your Tuesday drive-in. Clear on John Nolan and no issues on East Washer downtown and other main routes are at the posted speeds. No crashes or delays. With Q106 traffic, I'm Stacy Kay.
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1: Fish with friends. Elizabeth, Mary, and I hanging out right now. Elizabeth, do you remember your dreams?
2: Some of them, yes.
1: Oh, no. Not that one, dude. Different one.
2: I like that one.
1: You want that one? All right. Dreams. Okay, you remember some of them?
2: Yeah, like I feel, I don't remember them every night. Do you remember your dreams every night?
1: No, I don't remember them. I've never had a naughty dream, and people don't believe me, but it's true. It's probably why I'm as messed up as I am. And I have a hard time remembering very rarely. I had a dream about my mother and father in the past week, because it's dust, whatever. And I can't remember it, and it's driving me crazy.
2: My dreams are so wild. Like the people and the places that all mix together. It's very intriguing.
1: And they always say that there's some psychology. Well, a new breakdown actually of the most common dreams says a lot of the weird things people dream really are tied to stress, fear, insecurity, or change in life, which, I mean, I've had all five of those. The list based on a Netflix survey, which was nice of Netflix to do, I guess. The most common is falling, followed by being unable to run, your partner cheating, someone dying, your teeth falling out.
2: That means that someone's close to you is dying.
1: Kissing a celebrity, taking an exam you didn't study. Why can't I have the dream where Aguilera and I finally get together?
2: Oh my gosh, yeah, those naughty pictures of hers that you have on your desktop.
1: Do you know that I did that as a joke when you and I were on the air a year ago, and they actually talked to me about that? Because it's a work computer.
2: Are you serious?
1: No, they were like, Matt, our computer guy, was like, Fish, you got to be careful what you're searching. Naughty pictures of Christina Aguilera popped up on the navigator. I'm like, okay, Matt. It was a joke.
2: That's hilarious, actually.
1: He's like, I spent 20 minutes going through those, and I don't feel like that was a joke. I'm like, there's only 40.
2: God. Oh my gosh. No, I love dream analysis. I kind of want to get into that.
1: Well, the overall point of it is that these dreams usually reflect everyday anxieties and emotions. So cheating dreams are often linked to a fear of insecurity rather than betrayal, that type of thing.
2: Right. I had a reoccurring dream that I was falling in an elevator. It was, and I was frantically,
1: means your husband's cheating.
2: No. They're like, did the elevator ever crash? And I always woke up before, and they said, that's just your brain freaking out.
1: Oh, is it really? I think it's your husband's cheating. I don't know. You should double check. Okay. Just, cool. Just trying to help out, girl. Just trying to help.
2: Thanks, Fish.
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2: Fish with Friends, I've got a stacked hour that I'm going to talk to you about here in just a sec playing for you. It's going to be a lot of fun. That being said, a little over an hour from right now, we're going to give you the answers for today's text question of the day.
3: What's one excuse you can use again and again for being late for work?
2: This hour of the show, we're going to play a little game. We're going to let Elizabeth choose between ice cream shops and toilets. I'll explain more in about 30 minutes. Next, though, I promise I do this every Monday. Glorious good news.
0: Q.

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1: Fish with Friends, Elizabeth Mary. I promised you every Monday we'd do it. It's glorious good news.
2: Glorious. No,
1: try and theme it out, right?
3: I love it. I love anything good news.
1: And that's what this is. Glorious good news is a chance for us as the collective, as Jen would say, us, the collective, to really just enjoy some positivity in the world and in our lives. And today it's all going to be about people helping other people.
3: Love it.
1: I'm going to start with a story about an ice cream truck. Remember ice cream, because that's going to be the theme of the hour, too. Because I got a not-so-glorious good news story about ice cream coming up in a little bit. Anyway, an ice cream truck owner in Western Mass is making people smile because one small act of kindness. A young boy recently approached her truck but didn't have enough money for a treat. Instead of turning him away, like a lot would, they gave him a free scoop.
3: Oh.
1: The company just announced now that they're going to give free ice cream to every child all summer.
4: It's okay. Tell him to come back. No, I'm still going to give it to him. I didn't say no. I wasn't going to.
5: Can you ask that kid over there to come back?
6: We don't turn kids away when they don't have money. You want an ice cream from Maddie, you get an ice cream from Maddie. It's so hot outside. Say no.
5: Here you go, buddy. You can always come up to the ice cream truck, okay?
1: My guess is somebody infused them with a ton of money. I don't know how they're going to do that.
3: Wow.
1: That's a lot. That's a lot of money. Give me all, and think about the line. All the kids are going to come find that truck.
3: Yeah.
1: In Chicago, I live in Chicago now. Like,
3: that. Yeah, that's crazy.
1: I live in the city of Chicago, so the ice cream trucks are different. It's just like other people's TVs. There's a lot of stuff. There's this guy. His name is Janky Willie, and he just jacks a bunch of stuff, and he'll come sell it in his car. I got a picture frame TV the other day for $100.
3: You're an idiot.
1: All right, let's go to Missouri. Dan lives in Missouri. He's getting a fresh start after more than a decade of homelessness.
3: Oh, I love this.
1: All thanks to a great group of strangers.
7: You don't realize how hard it is for someone to get back on their feet until you're trying to help them do it. As we've gained money, we just started looking for an affordable RV, and we found one.
8: For the community to do this for him, it's just amazing.
9: Just happy about it all. Makes me want to cry.
10: I love it.
7: He has a job waiting for him. At a doggy daycare. So he's very excited about that. He's going to have us as a staple in his life for quite some time.
1: Five women got together and they were like, nope, you're no longer going to be homeless. So we started raising money. They got him an RV. They got him a job. Very amazing story.
3: That's so cool. And I hope that he takes full advantage of that. Do you know what I mean? Some people resort back to the homelessness.
1: Oh yeah, that's exactly. We got to be careful. There's a guy outside my place for real. There's not that Janky Willie or whatever I called it. That wasn't real. But there's a guy outside my place and he's there in the same spot every day and I like him. But then you see him at night, I'm like, yeah, you're on something. Okay.
3: No.
1: Last story, I got to go. Speaking of that, okay. Social media personality Spencer of SB Mowing makes videos. Vic of Vic and Cheryl fame watches these.
3: I love these videos.
1: He cleans up people's property for free. Well, he met Debbie and he not only cleaned up her yard, but he paid for her late rent and gave her spending money.
11: So this is your yard you're dealing with back here.
12: Yeah, it goes all the way back behind the garage.
11: Man, when's the last time that was mowed, you think?
12: Last fall.
1: Thousands of people chipped in. Elizabeth Mary, over $650,000 for her raised.
3: That's amazing. I love those videos, by the way. I get stuck watching those.
1: And friends, that is your glorious good news.
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1: It's Tuesday. Good morning, June 23rd today. I'm Jennifer Stevens. Here's what's going on. So at a time with tightening budgets and cuts across many districts, school districts nationwide and here at home, two Wisconsin state agencies are stepping up to provide grant money to encourage financial literacy education initiatives and programs in area schools. One administrator explaining, as many students prepare for graduating and entering the workforce, they still lack basic financial concepts, from things like reading a paycheck stub to building a household budget. So this grant money is intended to go to programs that will foster financial literacy. 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YMCA of Dane County with a major announcement for a new facility coming to Fitchburg. A $58 million new YMCA with a child care center with capacity for up to 100 children, including infants, a fitness center, a commercial kitchen, two gyms for pickleball, basketball, volleyball, an aquatic center. Construction's expected to begin this fall and should take about 18 months to complete. And in business, the Wall Street Journal is reporting M&M's Candy preparing to debut new M&M's without artificial dyes. So guess which colors will no longer make the grade. As of August, no more blue or brown, as those two colors both require artificial dye. Mars, the maker of M&M's, one of 27 companies pledging to remove at least some artificial colors and additives as part of a new nationwide initiative.
2: Mainly clear skies today with daytime highs approaching 77. Southerly winds around 5 miles per hour. Chance of thunderstorms tonight, lows around 59. Mainly cloudy skies expected. I'm weatherology meteorologist Jennifer Wojcicki. Right now, 54.
3: Well, it's official. The Giannis Antetokounmpo era in Milwaukee is over. The Bucks traded their superstar and forward Bobby Portis to Miami less than 24 hours before the start of the NBA draft tonight. In exchange for Giannis and Bobby Portis, the Heat gave back Tyler Hero, Khalil Ware, Jaime Jaquez Jr., Kasparis Jakusconis. The Bucks also get a significant return of draft capital. They get three first-round picks that are unprotected, the 13th pick in tonight's NBA draft, one pick swap in 2030, and a 2033 second rounder. Giannis now leaves Milwaukee as the most accomplished player in team history, but the greatest of his achievements was bringing an NBA championship back to Milwaukee for the first time in 50 years. The Brewers saw the return of pitcher Brandon Woodruff, who went six innings allowing one hit and no walks with 10 strikeouts, and Joey Ortiz had a sac fly in the 10th as the Brewers would beat the Reds in Cincinnati 2-1. The Brewers hit 47-29 on the year, first place in the NL Central, five games above the Cardinals, and will take on the Reds again tonight, first pitch at 6:10. And Packers will be back for training camp on July 29th. That's your morning sports wrap-up. I'm Ebo.
4: Good morning. Getting more crowded now, but so far so good on the interstates and Beltline, but pockets of congestion are starting up. Not bad on John Nolan yet, but brake lights are starting in the construction zone. No issues on East Wash or downtown yet, and other main routes are at the posted speeds. No crashes or delays. With Q106 traffic, I'm Stacy Kay.
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6: Fish with friends. Now, if your buddy sat down with you and said, I have two stories to share with you. One's about a toilet and one's about an ice cream shop. Which one would you choose? We're going to find out which one Elizabeth Mary chooses, because I have those stories and I can't wait to share them with you. It's next.
0: Deliberations have ended. The decision is next. 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
1: Fish with friends. Elizabeth, Mary, I know how you love a good game, right?
2: I love games.
1: All right, so like, can you give me some like game show music or something? There it is. Thank you. Well, that's right, everybody. Wacky Wild Game. We're going to play Pick That Story.
2: Ooh, yeah, okay.
1: I'm going to give you a choice between two stories.
2: Okay, I'm excited.
1: One. You're going to pick one.
2: I'm excited. Yeah.
1: Do you want to talk about an ice cream shop? You know, summer, weather, ice cream. There you go. Right.
2: I like ice cream. Yeah. Okay.
1: Or a toilet.
2: I mean,
1: I'm gonna go
2: with ice cream shop.
1: Ice cream shop. Okay. Elizabeth, Mary, you are a business owner.
2: Yes.
1: Okay. And as a business owner, you and your husband own a recording studio, mm-hmm. right? And you get reviews on your recording studio, like Yelp reviews. And so that's really important, right?
2: We do. Yeah. My husband always pushes for people to send reviews.
1: Okay. Yeah. And so this couple in Alabama, they own a new ice cream shop. It's called Local Scoop.
2: Okay.
1: Okay. So Mallory is going to confront Daniel. Daniel is not the husband. Daniel is a customer who gave them a one-star review.
2: Oh, no.
3: Don't you ever worry about the Local Scoop again, okay?
4: I just didn't have a good experience, so I wrote a bad review. I didn't think nothing of it until she reminded me of it. She assaulted me, touched my torso 3 times. She knocked the phone out of my hand and pretty much destroyed the back of it. Kicked it under my car.
1: Yeah. She actually got arrested.
2: Oh.
1: They both have been arrested for harassing the customer who left them a one-star review.
2: Are you kidding me? Are you joking?
1: No.
2: I mean, those one-star reviews will like...
1: Oh, they can hurt.
2: Some jerk just do it on purpose just to like, you know, whatever. But, oh my... Actually confronting the person?
1: If you are out there in the wonderful world of the internet and you're

0: one of those people that thinks it's funny to go to businesses and give a one-star review.
1: It's so bad.
0: That's mean. That's mean. But if you have a bad experience, which is exactly what the guy said, he's like, it just wasn't that good. If you have a bad experience, you have the right to do that.
1: 100%. The fact that they like confronted the, oh my.
0: Now, I have a treat for you.
1: Touched my torso three times.
0: You touched me. Oh my God. She touched my torso like three times. She's my best friend. I have a treat for you. It's not an ice cream treat.
1: Wait, do I get the second story?
0: That's right. Robot toilets. Robot toilets coming up.
2: Cue.

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2: Good morning. It's Tuesday with a look at what's happening for today, June 23rd. I'm Jennifer Stevens. Two Wisconsin state agencies, the Department of Public Instruction and Department of Financial Institutions, are teaming up offering major grant money to support literacy education across Wisconsin schools. There is a $300,000 available overall grant, but the money will be doled out to local districts in $7,500 increments, and those grants will be used to help schools develop new programs and resources for students learning about financial literacy. YMCA of Dane County with a major announcement for a new facility coming to Fitchburg. A $58 million YMCA on the drawing board will offer expanded access to child care, youth programming, a commercial kitchen to support cooking and health and nutrition classes, an aquatic center, walking track, and more. Construction's expected to begin this fall and would take about a year and a half to complete. And so normally when international travelers visit the U.S., some of the most popular items that foreigners buy here to bring home are things like sports merchandise, beauty and personal care stuff, electronics. But have you heard about World Cup soccer fans trying to smuggle ranch dressing out of here through TSA security check lines? It is not passing the 3.4 ounce rule. The dressing evidently so popular flying out of the U.S. this week, the TSA has now posted a warning on their socials explaining and advising travelers to pack their 16 ounce bottles of ranch salad dressing in their checked luggage.
3: Mainly clear skies today with daytime highs approaching 77. Southerly winds around 5 miles per hour. Chance of thunderstorms tonight, lows around 59. Mainly cloudy skies expected. I'm weatherology meteorologist Jennifer Wojcicki. Right now, it's 59 degrees.
4: Good morning. Peak traffic time now with pockets of congestion on the westbound Beltline approaching the bridge and between John Nolan and Seminole Highway. Brake lights in the construction zone on John Nolan and on westbound K at 12 in Ashton. Plus traffic light and construction congestion starting up downtown on East Wash Capitol Square and campus. Other main routes at the posted speeds. No crashes or delays. With Q106 traffic, I'm Stacy Kay.
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1: Fish with friends. Elizabeth, Mary, and I, we were just having a conversation off the air a little bit about the story that we did. We played a wacky, wild game of pick your story, right? I was going to do them both anyway. But just a few minutes ago, we did this story about this ice cream owner. He and his wife, specifically the wife, actually went after the guy that gave them a one-star review online. Here, take a listen.
2: Don't you ever, ever worry about the local scoop again, okay?
3: I just didn't have a good experience, so I wrote a bad review. I didn't think nothing of it until she reminded me of it. She assaulted me, touched my torso 3 times. She knocked the phone out of my hand and pretty much destroyed the back of it, kicked it under my car.
1: Yeah, torso toucher.
4: Does the woman's voice kind of sound like Tracy Lee?
1: A little bit. Alabama, right? Southern, yeah. This woman was a torso toucher. And she touched him 3 times, and we were just laughing about that, the torso. Oh. But even beyond that, we were talking about one-star reviews, and like, don't do that unless they deserve it, for real. Not if you don't like their personality and you didn't go, you know.
4: That's not their service.
1: That's not the service. But the local scoop got a one-star review, whatever. Torso touching, but speaking of your torso, eventually you'll move your torso to sit down on a toilet, right?
4: Oh, God.
1: Mm-hmm. Okay, so let's talk about China.
4: Kim?
1: A Chinese company has introduced a smart toilet. Now, this toilet can actually drive to your bedside. I watched the video, and I'm going to tell you how much it costs in a minute. This is a clean clip about a toilet that can actually drive to your bedside. I've kind of made sure it's clean. Obviously, the word poop might be used, but take a listen.
5: This is the Xiaoban Intelligent Toilet Robot, designed primarily as a mobile, autonomous toilet for elderly people or those with mobility challenges.
1: Yeah.
5: As instead of the person going to the toilet comes to the person. As soon as you are finished, the robot initiates a built-in bidet system for automated washing, followed by a warm air drying cycle. From there, a heavy-duty odor control mechanism instantly engages, sealing the internal chamber airtight to trap and neutralize any smells. The robot drives itself back to the docking station. It then extends a disposal arm, completely flushing both the solid and liquid waste away.
1: Boom.
5: Immediately after, it runs an intensive self-cleaning and sanitizing cycle on the bowl, leaving it pristine for the next trip.
1: This, my friends, is a Roomba for your butt. We are talking about a Roomba for your butt. It's a mobile toilet.
4: This is getting weird.
1: What do you mean?
4: Would you buy a robot toilet?
1: Okay. I'm going to tell you a true story. Okay. Last night.
4: Oh, no.
1: I was laying in bed. Freddie. My dog is laying with me. And I was like, I have to get up and go little potty. That's what Jen calls, number one. I'm like, I have to get up and go little potty. Elizabeth, Mary, I was going to have to move Freddie, who was sleeping soundly, and I didn't want to wake him. So what do I do? I get up and I go potty. I'm not going to wet the bed.
4: What you're saying is you would call your toilet over. Like, just as though when we thought we weren't lazy enough.
1: Yeah. You be the person, and I'm going to be the toilet.
4: I'm the person? Okay. Yeah, what are you? Like,
1: You're laying in bed, and you don't want to, like, walk all the way to the bathroom. Okay. So, okay.
4: How do I call the toilet?
1: Say toilet like you would say Alexa or something. Yeah.
4: Toilet?
6: Yes.
4: Come to the bed.
6: I am on my way to your bed right now. Do you have to go number one or number two?
4: Number two.
6: Oh, no. Hold on. I'm on my way back to the docking station. You kind of filled me up earlier. Let me just clean out real quick.
1: It's kind of genius. It's kind of genius, girl. That's all I'm saying.
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2: Fish with friends. Miss Elizabeth Mary, we have a really busy hour ahead of us. Okay, I want to talk to you about sweet potatoes.
3: Sweet potatoes.
2: What does Jen always say? The emphasis?
4: Like, that's so true.
2: Where do you lay the emphasis? I will explain that here in about 40 minutes. Are you having trouble in your marriage or having trouble planning a wedding? If you are having trouble, and I'm not saying Elizabeth is having trouble. I'm not saying that. I'm not saying she's not.
4: What?
2: But I'm not saying she is. If you are having trouble in said marriage, I got a little nug for you in about 30 minutes. Right now, though, Elizabeth, text question of the day.
4: What's one excuse you can use again and again for being late for work? Text and message via the app. Your answers, they are next.
0: Q.

0: Fish has a ton of great friends. Elizabeth Mary, Jen Stevens, Tracy the Tea Spiller, and Jake the Trainer.
1: Fish with friends, Madison's coming.

0: Madison's Country, Q106. Fish with Friends, Elizabeth Mary. It's today's text question of the day.
1: What one excuse can you use again and again for being late for work?
0: Elizabeth Mary shocked us all earlier when she used her child as an excuse for being late for work.
1: But I don't.
0: I'm a busy mom.
1: I mean, he's been the reason.
0: I'm sorry. Elliot, you don't understand because you don't have kids. No, I'm waiting for you because you had kids. Now, I'm not talking about you. I'm talking about there are people that overuse it. And if you're overusing it, like, get rid of the kid. Have somebody else raise it.
1: Oh, my God. You're ridiculous.
0: What's one excuse? Yeah, maybe my excuse for being late for work was that I got my butt kicked because I was being a smart A about people and their kids, right?
1: Right, exactly. For sure.
0: Today's text question of the day is, what's one excuse you use again and again for being late for work? Fish with Friends, what's your answer?
2: It's a good one. It's a classic. Traffic. I think there's always some sort of traffic. There's always a different accident, a different person that, you know, didn't know what they were doing. So traffic works.
0: See, the one thing about this one, and Elizabeth Mary, you'll know who I'm talking about, but let's not say her name, is we have a coworker that's always late.
1: Oh, yeah.
0: And I've heard the traffic one multiple times, and I'm like, eventually you're like, okay, come on, Barb. Her name's not Barb. Come on, Barb. Why are you, you can't use the traffic anymore. Have you ever gotten written up because of that excuse, or do they actually believe you?
2: I've been met with an eye roll, but I haven't had any consequences.
0: Well, that's a good start. I like that.
1: Totally. I've used that. Okay. Let's get through some of these answers before we get to last call for the text question of the day. What's one excuse you can use again and again for being late for work? Oh my gosh. Okay. You're right though. There's like a whole list of like, just like the staples I feel that everybody uses, right?
0: 100. I mean, this, and maybe this helps somebody out today if you're running late for whatever meetings or whatever. We'd like to get home.
1: Hands down, we've been seeing kids. Someone like went even more detailed and said IBS. I mean, I get that. Mm-hmm. Bathroom issues. This is a good one. I used to manage a group of people. My doctor's appointment took a little longer than expected. Have you ever had someone and you're like, how many doctor's appointments do you have in a month?
0: And you can't say anything. You can't, you're like, how about this one? Excuse you can use again and again for being late for work. So my shrink extended our meeting today for therapy because they're concerned that I'm getting more volatile.
1: Oh. I mean, like, you can't say anything. Like, I get that.
0: Yeah.
1: this one's great. I had to deal with some unexpected urgent emails before heading out. Like, don't you want to be like, I'd be like, what urgent emails are you dealing with at home?
0: I mean, that's the thing now. We're always contacted now. I mean, we're always reachable, right?
1: Right. No, yeah. Hands down, kids and potty problems are number one on all these answers.
0: Let's go to last call. What's one excuse you use again and again for being late for work?
3: Yeah, I mean, honestly, anything related to a dog. Dog sick, dog threw up, dog not feeling well, dog sitter didn't show up. I mean, it is all, you know, unless you're meeting up with a monster, I mean, they're going to always be like, oh, that's so sad. Oh, poor whatever the dog's name is, you know. So I think dog is great for excuse making.
0: Oh, 110%. I couldn't agree with you more. When in doubt, go to the dog. It.
1: What are you talking about, Fish? You've told me, like, Freddie just took a long time to go potty today.
0: Yep. I've used it. I've totally used that before. And sometimes it's not Freddie that took a long time to go potty.
4: Q.

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1: Woo! 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
0: Storytellers Lunch.
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0: Lunch Break.
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0: Storytellers Lunch. 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
1: 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Here's a look at what's going on. 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This is all through the Department of Public Instruction. Did you know this is not just any regular week in June? This week is annual Pollinators Week, and this year the DNR is offering ways for residents to help support bees and butterflies so they can pollinate effectively for the benefit of the rest of us. 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The public will vote for finalists. You can visit online at veronawi.gov.
2: A blend of clouds and sun today with daytime highs approaching 77. South winds around 5 miles per hour. Chance of thunderstorms tonight, lows level off around 59. Mainly cloudy skies expected. I'm weatherology meteorologist Jennifer Wojcicki. Currently, it's 63 degrees.
3: Well, it's official. The Giannis Antetokounmpo era in Milwaukee is over. The Bucks traded their superstar and forward Bobby Portis to Miami less than 24 hours before the start of the NBA draft tonight. In exchange for Giannis and Bobby Portis, the Heat gave back Tyler Hero, Khalil Ware, Jaime Jaquez Jr., Kasparis Jakusconis. The Bucks also get a significant return of draft capital. They get three first-round picks that are unprotected, the 13th pick in tonight's NBA draft, one pick swap in 2030, and a 2033 second rounder. Giannis now leaves Milwaukee as the most accomplished player in team history, but the greatest of his achievements was bringing an NBA championship back to Milwaukee for the first time in 50 years. The Brewers saw the return of pitcher Brandon Woodruff, who went six innings allowing one hit and no walks with 10 strikeouts, and Joey Ortiz had a sac fly in the 10th as the Brewers would beat the Reds in Cincinnati 2-1. The Brewers hit 47-29 on the year, first place in the NL Central, five games above the Cardinals, and will take on the Reds again tonight, first pitch at 6:10. And Packers will be back for training camp on July 29th. That's your morning sports wrap-up. I'm Ebo.
4: Good morning. Roadwork has the right lane closed on 94 East at 73, slowing down traffic there. Here in town, congestion on the westbound Beltline between Park Street and Todd Drive. Brake lights in the construction zone on John Nolan and on westbound K at 12, along with the usual traffic light and construction congestion downtown on East Wash Capitol Square and campus. Other main routes at the posted speeds. No crashes or delays. With Q106 traffic, I'm Stacy Kay.
5: Fish with friends, Elizabeth Marie. Sweet potatoes. Sweet potatoes? Sweet potatoes. Sweet potatoes.
6: Sweet potatoes.
5: I want to talk about sweet potatoes. I've got this weird video. Okay, who doesn't love a good sweet potato?
6: I love sweet potatoes.
5: We were talking about it earlier, though. It's all about what Jen always says, where you put the emphasis. What do you emphasize on? This is a fun little game. You're going to do it with your work people. I guarantee it. It's in 20 minutes. Next, though, if you are having trouble in your relationship, your marriage, your boy Fish, those that can't do, teach. That's me. I've got a little nug for you about it next.
0: Q.

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1: Fish with Friends. I've done a little bit of research, Elizabeth Mary, and I've come up with a couple ways to make you more happy in life. Because I've noticed that you don't seem happy lately. I'm assuming you're having trouble in your marriage. Or people who keep their phone notifications turned off tend to be happier because they're less controlled by the devices. Now, I can see when people text, but everything else is off.
2: I know. This is such a, but people are so instant these days. Do you know what I mean? Like, if you don't get back to them right away. So I don't know if you find that, but I do hate, I have a time from 7 PM to 7 AM. My phone notifications go off.
1: All right,
2: like, so I don't,
1: that's kind of smart. I like that. I personally just leave them off. You want to get a hold of me, you text me, you're cool. Smart. I have a friend and she's got like the minute she gets a Facebook and Insta, whatever message, it's there. And she, and what do you do when you see it? Cause she's OCD. You got to check.
2: Well, no. And like my brain is, I'm always working. So emails come through at like midnight sometimes. And yes. So I just don't even look.
1: Okay. So there's some, be happier. Maybe shut those notifications off again, instead of constantly getting put into social media, text, emails, whatever, blah, blah, blah. My emails are off too for that. Less likely to compare themselves to other, get sucked into doom scrolling because all of a sudden you're scrolling. The article went on to say people are more often more present during conversations, which is true because if your phone goes off, you look down. You can't help it.
2: Right. Yeah.
1: So if you can, keep those off. And again, this is true. What Elizabeth does is right. It can help improve your sleep since people aren't tempted to check every buzz or alert at night and helps reduce anxiety.
2: Well, yeah, I just purposely, you know, when you get up in the middle of the night to pee, I don't even look at my phone.
1: There you go.
2: Because I'm tempted then to like scroll or see what's going on.
1: I look, I know what you mean. And then I do it. I'm 100% failing at that. Okay. Let me give you another one. Because if I remember correctly, you were pretty broke when you got married.
2: Yeah.
1: Okay. Like, so your wedding probably wasn't super expensive.
2: No, we did it on a budget.
1: Yeah, my mutual friend Elizabeth and I do. We won't say who it is, but she got married and her wedding was. We didn't get to go, but I was like, I'm going to have to spend $1,000 to go stay for a couple days by this place because it was just such a fancy area. Mm-hmm. But it was too far unless you're going to drink water all day and get home at 1 in the morning. So anyway, some couples who pour huge amounts of time, money, and emotional energy into planning a wedding or other major life events may end up less satisfied in their marriages.
2: I really agree with this.
1: Why?
2: I was married before, and not that my first wedding was like ridiculous, but more emphasis on all the small details and just dumb things. When Paul and I got married, we set a date like 6 months out from when we got engaged. We like had it very simple. I feel like that even with kids, there's so much expectations on like big events that you try to live up to the social media, like, wow, you know?
1: Oh, yeah. The idea is that some couples become so focused on creating the perfect event that they neglect the relationship. So then the big day's over. Reality doesn't build up. It never hits. It's never going to hit perfect.
2: No, I really agree with you on that one. That's a great point.
1: I was talking to a good friend of mine named Taylor. She's going to marry this guy, Travis, recently. And she and I were chatting about her wedding. And I'm like, she's like, I think I'm going to spend $20 million. I'm like, Tay, don't just go to the
2: oh my gosh, I totally didn't get that when you said their first names. Tay.
1: I'm like, come on, Tay. Anyway, researchers found the happier marriages tend to be built on everyday habits, shared experiences, quality time rather than one milestone event. So in other words,
2: I agree with that.
1: Yeah, a strong marriage comes from investing in the relationship after the wedding, not just the wedding itself.
2: I think I've learned over the years that simple day-to-day things are more meaningful. I used to really, really push for these big things that are photo worthy that I can post about. And it's, you know, it's kind of ick now.
1: One of the hardest things to do in a marriage, and I'm not picking on you, one of the hardest things to do in a marriage, frankly, is to work with your spouse. That you guys do that is a huge gamble. It's a huge gamble.
2: I know. We are 100% in business in every facet of the word. I mean, we eat, sleep, breathe our business together.
1: And that sometimes can be hard. So that's tough on a marriage as well. So that you guys are weathering that is good. Will you make it? Probably not. But that being said, hopefully that helps you. We can hopefully help you out a little bit.
2: Oh my gosh.
0: Cue.

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1: Fish!
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1: A blend of clouds and sun today with daytime highs approaching 77. South winds around 5 miles per hour. Chance of thunderstorms tonight, lows level off around 59. Mainly cloudy skies expected. I'm weatherology meteorologist Jennifer Wojcicki. Currently, it's 63 degrees.
2: In Jefferson, 18 is closed in both directions between G and 89 from a utility emergency. Roadwork has the right lane closed on 94 East at 73, slowing down traffic there. Here in town, clear on the Beltline with occasional slowdowns westbound at Todd Drive and Seminole Highway. Not bad on John Nolan, now just on and off congestion in the construction zone. AMAC brake lights on eastbound University and Midvale Boulevard, along with minor traffic light and construction congestion downtown on East Wash Capitol Square and Camp. With Q106 traffic, I'm Stacy Kay.
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4: 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It's Chris Jansen. Let's get back to the country.
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1: Fish with Friends, Miss Elizabeth Mary. I have a question for you. Please insert question music.
2: Oh, boy.
1: Whenever you're ready, bro, hit it. Thank you. I have a question for you.
2: Mm-hmm.
1: Sweet potatoes.
2: Love.
1: Okay, you love them? So do I. Are we saying it right? Take a listen.
3: Sweet potatoes.
4: And what am I saying?
3: Sweet potatoes.
4: I know you're different.
3: Say it.
4: Sweet potatoes. Sweet potatoes.
3: Not sweet potatoes. Sweet potatoes.
4: I don't hear.
3: Sweet potatoes.
4: Sweet potatoes.
3: Yeah, good.
4: Oh, what was I saying before?
3: Sweet potatoes.
4: What were you saying?
3: Sweet potatoes.
4: I don't get
3: this emphasis.
4: Sweet potatoes.
3: Yeah, good.
4: That's what I've been saying.
3: No, you've been saying sweet potatoes.
4: Sweet potatoes.
1: Do you understand what she's doing? Because I've watched this video
2: sweet
1: like
2: potatoes.
1: Six. Yeah. Is it? What do you say? Sweet potatoes.
2: Sweet potatoes.
1: He was saying sweet potatoes.
2: Sweet potatoes. Sweet potatoes. Oh, yeah, you're right. Sweet potatoes. Yeah, that's not that. That's not right.
1: I actually think this video, this concept could be fun to do with your friends. Hey, do you want to just start changing the way you say it? So, hey, do you want some sweet potatoes?
2: You do notice it when people emphasize a different part of the word.
1: Oh, yeah. Like birthday. Underpants.
2: Underpants.
1: Underpants.
2: Iced coffee.
1: There you go. Or iced coffee.
2: Iced coffee.
1: Iced coffee. Sweet potatoes. Sweet potato. Sweet potatoes. Just a little nug to make your day a little brighter.
2: Right? I'm going to be paying attention all day.
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0: Madison's Country, Q106. Fish with Friends, busy hour ahead of us before we get out of here on this happy little Monday. Hopefully your week is starting out the right way. Unless like this is your, unless Monday's your Friday and then you're off Tuesday, Wednesday. Hey, your schedule, your life, your game. I hope maybe you had a short week last week because of Juneteenth. I don't know. It's not my place. If you got Friday off, lucky you. That being said, before we get out of here, knowledge, we're going to drop some McDonald's, some Windows, some Facebook on you. TV dads. Who is your favorite TV dad? We'll talk about that in a few. But next, we are talking about Neighbors and the preliminary hearing for Country Courthouse. It's coming up.
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0: Thomas Rhett. Country is Luke Bryant, Jason Aldean, Carrie Underwood, Kenny Chesney, Kane Brown, Ashley McBride, Hardy. We love our country. 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
3: The weather's been so weird lately, hasn't it? Been like last week, there was raining, it was warm, it was sunny, it was cold. I mean, I was waiting for snow, but I was thinking about something. I've been talking about sewer ninjas for a while. I've been talking about your yard. If you're in a house that's 20 years or older, or you're looking at a home that happens to be 20 years or older, know this. Those beautiful trees in the front or backyard have been growing, and those tree roots have been working their way into your pipes. The question is, have you taken care of it? Have you started to notice backups? Would you like to know what's in there? And really, when's the last time you spent $100? 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Sewer Ninjas is making a huge impact for just $98 right now, because they're going to do an inspection. 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
1: 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Fish with Friends, Country Courthouse is going to be going on tomorrow. Casey's on the phone. She's going to be our plaintiff. What are we looking at with your, I guess, your neighbor?
2: Yes, my neighbor. She's wonderful, and I love her, but she's a great neighbor, but okay. She's kind of been hurting my feelings a little bit, so I've kind of got to get air this out a little bit, air out the laundry.
1: What is going on with Casey's laundry and her feelings? 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
2: I'm so fortunate to have the freedom. That was one of the breaking points of signing a record deal, was going, look, I want to work with y'all, but I want to let out songs when I want to, what I want to, and y'all just trust me. Warner's done a great job of embracing everything I got going on and not putting a cap on me, just letting me out, you know, and letting me do what I need to do.

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1: Fish with Friends, Elizabeth, Mary, and I hanging out right now. I have a question for you. Okay, TV, like, I know you haven't seen a lot of movies, but did you watch a lot of TV shows when you were a kid?
2: Some. Probably not what you're going to tell me, but what are you talking about?
1: Oh, no, I think that you'll have seen. Well, I want to talk about TV dads. If I say to you, who is the best TV dad of all time?
2: Oh, God.
1: Where do you go? I instinctively go Al Bundy, which was you've never seen Married with Children. He was the worst TV dad of all time. But he's the worst. Yeah. But I mean, like Tim Taylor from Home Improvement.
2: I was going to say that. I was going to say Bob Saget from Danny from Full House.
1: Yeah, there you go. Bob Saget's a great one. Let me see. I have a list of 15 here. Let's see. He should be on there. He's not on there. You know what's funny? What I love the most was when they took Bob Saget way after Full House was done, and they put him on a movie called, or a TV show called Entourage, which is phenomenal. And it's one of my favorites. And they put him on Entourage, and he's like the neighbor of this Hollywood celebrity. And Bob is just like, hey, you want to come over? I've got like 7 girls over there at the pool. And there's like an escort in the scene. He's like, oh, hey, Susie, how you doing? She's like, hey, Bob. Like, just totally dirty. I actually met Bob. He's passed. I met Bob Saget.
2: You did?
1: Years ago. He was doing a comedy night, and I intro'd him. And he's just an amazingly nice guy.
2: Oh, my gosh. I feel like I know him because that's what I grew up with. That's so funny. TV dads. Oh, Boy Meets World, whatever that guy's name was. I liked him.
1: No, I said Al Bundy, Married with Children, right?
2: Mm-hmm.
1: In theory, as a dad on TV, worst dad, right? Was number one on this list.
2: Oh, stop it. Are you serious? Seriously.
1: Then Andy Taylor for Andy Griffith, Bob Belcher, yeah. Bob's Burgers, Family Matters,

0: Carl Winslow, Dan Connor, Roseanne.
1: Okay, yeah.
0: No, I am sorry. I didn't say Bob Saget, so that's what tricked me. Number six, Danny Tanner on Full House.
1: Okay.
0: Herman Munster on The Munsters, The Simpsons, Homer Simpson. What?
1: Oh, boy, no.
0: Now, Phil Dunphy on Modern Family for sure, the Bradys.
1: Oh, my gosh, hands down.
0: Oh, I am a Phil Dunphy, 100%.
1: I love Phil Dunphy.
0: Yeah, I am definitely a fan. Hey, I'm also a fan of a little thing we do called knowledge. We're almost out of here for the day, but we're going to drop some knowledge on you next.
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4: What did you learn?
5: Ah, knowledge. My friends, knowledge can come from a wide variety of places, including and not limited to that of a Wendao. Yes, there is the Wendao at your house. It's a little dirty. And you're going to clean it. But you decide you will clean it with your tongue.
6: Ew.
5: So you walk over to the Wendao and you lick the Wendao and the knowledge from the Wendao. That's okay. Seem to be grossing you out. It goes down your throat. I'm sorry for that.
6: Yeah.
5: 180 degree turn past your eye socket. I'm almost done. Into your brain, thus providing knowledge.
6: Gross. I would not lick my windows because, like, right now I've got bird poop on it.
5: Gross.
6: I need to go out and clean it. I know, because these birds are just like.
7: Yeah, I'm on the sixth floor of an old warehouse right now across the street from Union Station, and there's like a giant spider web on the top part of my window. And I'm like.
6: Do you see a spider?
7: No, I did for a while. I was watching him for a while. I think he got flew off. It got really windy.
6: Remember when your window cleaners were there while we were.
7: And it scared me. We're like doing the show, and you look behind you, like, Fish, Fish, there's somebody behind you. I'm like, what?
6: Oh my God, he's scaling your building. Fish.
7: I can't help it, man. Speaking of famous, you know the famous sky and grass photo that was the default background in the Windows XP?
6: Yeah.
7: Okay,
6: yes.
7: That's actually from Napa Valley, California, which, by the way, I went maybe 10 years ago. It is gorgeous. If you ever have the opportunity to go, it's beautiful. Actually, it might have, my God, probably 15 years ago. Anyway, it only looks like it does in the photo because an insect infestation had wiped out all of the grapevines in the area. That's why there's no grapevines, because you wonder, Napa, there's grapevines.
6: Right. Yeah. Oh, interesting.
7: Now, I know the show is on the internet machine and apps and whatnot, and we thank you for taking us around the world with you. I know we have quite a few listeners in England as well as Cambodia, and Cambodia's bots. But anyway, that's actually true. Anyway, I want to say this. If you ever come to America, there's this thing called the Wine Belt. Okay? Mm-hmm. And the Wine Belt is in Napa, and it's like it's the richness of the ground. And the Wine Belt goes all the way through America, through Traverse City, Michigan, where there is amazing wine and amazing views, up into Canada to about 20 miles from the Niagara Falls.
6: Okay, interesting.
7: There is amazing wine right by Niagara Falls. So if you're more into Niagara Falls than Napa, there's like 40 vineyards. It's insane.
6: Interesting. Look at you.
7: Well, that was Windows XP. Let's talk about Facebook. Which again, personally, I've been booted from right now. I'm still dealing with it. I got my photos.
6: Such a bad A. You're such a bad A.
7: Yeah, I'm such an idiot. I clicked a link, man. Anyway, Facebook first launched in 04. You could only upload one photo. No messaging, no notifications, no wall, no status updates. Just boop.
6: Yep, and I remember when the icons came where you could like something. I was like, whoa. Remember when that...
7: Oh, God, it was epic.
6: I wonder what my very first photo was.
7: I wish I had a Facebook. It was a different one. And somebody actually reported it and said, and Facebook took it from me years ago.
6: Well, what was your name? You had a weird name.
7: Gus Goo Goo. Because there's an old Eddie Murphy stand-up Goonie Goo Goo thing that he does. And my buddy and I used to laugh about it all the time. So I called it Gus Goo Goo. Yeah. And I had like all my old high school friends. It was a bummer. I'm hoping.
6: I know.
7: But I doubt I'll ever get that back. Anyway, John Hughes, let's talk about him. Back in the day, you know who that is, right? Ferris Bueller's Day Off?
6: Oh, yeah.
7: So he wanted to film the baseball scenes for Ferris Bueller's Day Off at Comiskey Park, not the much more iconic Wrigley Field, because he was a White Sox fan.
6: Oh, interesting.
7: John Hughes,
6: that's funny.
7: Big Chicago guy, the home from Home Alone. I actually went there and saw it last winter.
6: I think that's so cool.
7: 15 miles from my house.
6: So it's in a suburb of, but like, what suburb is it in?
7: A suburb. He just recently listed it on the market. He redid it too. I can't remember the name
6: of
7: the suburb. Yeah, there's like, the street is always busy all the time.
6: I'm sure.
7: Anyway, because of the shooting schedule, he had to film a Cubs game instead, and he was not happy. Comiskey is now guaranteed Raid Field, by the way. Okay. Much time do we have? We're doing okay. Okay, we're good. Approximately one out of every eight workers in the United States has worked for McDonald's at some point. Have you?
6: Well, no.
7: I haven't either.
6: You're an Arby's guy.
7: Oh, you've heard. I don't like to talk about it.
6: I mean, I know you don't like to talk about it.
7: I was
6: actually in
7: the fastest sandwich wrapper in the history of the Arby's of East Lansing, Michigan. But go on.
6: I had stopped at an Arby's recently. It was like the only option when I was traveling. And I got a Market Fresh sandwich. And I'm not going to lie. I did think of you wrapping that sandwich.
7: I could go back there right now and do it. And it's been like 30 or more than 30 years.
6: Okay, their curly fries are so good.
7: Oh, you do? You're a curly fry? I created this sandwich when I worked there.
6: Okay, I remember. What is it again? Oh, my God.
7: The butt blower. We called it the butt blower. Because 30 minutes after you ate it, you'd be going to the restroom. It was chicken strips because we had they used to have a club. Chicken strips, roast beef, cheese, barbecue sauce. God, I think that might have been it. There might have been something
6: else. It's just disgusting.
7: It was amazing. It was amazing. It was amazing.
6: You're such a boy. That's such a boy thing to do.
7: Yeah. And my old boss, Mary Ellen, who named my junk, by the way, which I thought was weird.
6: Weird?
7: Yeah, she one day just pointed at it and said, Kalijah. I'm like, what the heck?
6: What is it? Kalijah?
7: Yeah, I just remembered that. Yeah, that she did that. Yeah, she... I'll tell you off the air. We gotta go. Be good.
6: Are you working with... My God.
7: What? What do you mean?
6: I'm not naming your junk.

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2: Well, me and Eric met at Red Rocks for the first time, really. He was so kind and thoughtful and just awesome to have us open three nights at his residency at Red Rocks. So we got to do all three nights. And so that's where we met and kind of hit it off. And yeah, he seemed to like us enough to have us come do it again. And I was like, say when, anytime. And yeah, so we're really proud and honored to be on that stage again with him.

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2: Recently decided it was time to go shopping for new pants. And you know what? It has been so long since I bought new pants, I had forgotten why I avoid it at all costs. It is because buying pants might be one of the most miserable experiences on the planet. At least it is for women. Callie, would you agree?
3: Absolutely. And I think the number one thing is that we don't go by measurements at all for some reason. Like, men's pants are all by, like, they're just numbers with that are exactly the inches their sizes. For some reason, we have this cryptic thing difference between every brand. Doesn't make any sense.
2: Wait, so you're telling me all of men's pants are like that? Like, they all know the waist and the leg length? They all just do that?
3: Yeah, they're all measurements.
2: I never realized that, because every once in a while, you'll see, like, a brand of jeans that does that for women, but otherwise, it's just like a guessing game, and if they fit your waist, chances are they're either too long or too short for your legs. Like, finding the perfect pair might be the most annoying thing on the planet. Yeah, why don't we just do it the way that the guys do it?
3: It's so silly. I don't know.
2: It's one of the most infuriating things in my life right now, I'll tell you that.

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1: We're talking about how buying pants is always such a miserable experience if you're a woman because they're not sized like men's pants. Brad, did you know that?
2: No, I have no clue. I'm very misinformed about that. I thought it was very straightforward for everybody.
1: No, Brad, it's really hard out here for us gals.
2: Can't even imagine the troubles you must go through.
1: Oh, you have no idea. You have no idea, Brad.

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2: A baby. They brought me a baby early in my career in Wichita, Kansas. And this guy said, "Will you sign my baby? She's 5 months old." And I said, "I'm sorry? On her person?" He said, "Yeah." And I said, I'll write on her onesie. I don't think even I won't put ink on skin that young.

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1: There is a new trend slash parenting hack that's going viral on social media where parents, when their toddler is mid-meltdown, start yelling the name Jessica. And not just yelling it, but acting like they're summoning someone named Jessica from a different room. And it confuses the kids so much that they stop crying. Listen to this.
3: Jessica. Jessica. Where are you, Jessica?
1: And the kid just stops crying.
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1: Another one.
5: Jessica. Jessica.
1: Kids are so confused. Jessica. Now, this is probably not something that a parenting expert would recommend, but you know what? When you're that frustrated with a toddler, you'll do anything, right? I'm actually going to test it out on the dog.

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1: I just read that parents can burn up to 3,000 calories begging their kids to get dressed for school in the morning. 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
2: Q106. I have always been the kind of girl to have stars in my eyes, even from a very early age. In high school, this is a weird fact about me, I impersonated Hannah Montana. That was my job. That was my high school job. I did it for 5 years. I did it from like 8th grade to 12th grade. And I mean, I had the wig, I had the portable sound system. I did birthday parties, fairs, festivals, you name it, I did it. And Lainey Wilson would sometimes open up for Hannah Montana if they would allow it. I'd be like, there's this really cool girl, she really wants to open the show. She's got a few of her original songs and stuff, and they'd be like, we don't know Lainey Wilson, we just want Hannah Montana, so. But I've always been the kind of girl to, like I said, I've always had stars in my eyes, and I knew that I wanted to be in Nashville. And after I got finished impersonating Hannah Montana and I hung my wig up, I started playing with this cover band in Northeast Louisiana, like in the Arklamas area, which is like Arkansas, Louisiana, Mississippi. But I just still felt like, all right, it's time for me to make the move, you know, and because if I'm going to really do this thing, I got to go. Well, the one thing that I was having a hard time leaving is I had this childhood sweetheart. I had been dating this boy for about 7.5 years, and I just felt like he was holding me back just a little bit. So literally, I woke up one day, I said, you got to go. I love you, but you got to go. So I wrote this song. It ain't came out just yet, but it's going to come out in a couple months. This one's called Rolling Stone. I like y'all. Y'all sassy, I can tell.

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3: I just started a new audiobook. I was influenced by TikTok. It is Lonesome Dove, cowboy classic. 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
2: Well, go to anytime there's like an off night. I love steakhouses. So I like going to a nice steakhouse and having the band and crew all out and us having a nice meal together. So I really enjoy that. And then something that's a must on the rider is we've been doing these turmeric ginger like immunity shots, and they're like filled with like cayenne pepper and things like that too. But

Madison's Country Q106. I went a little crazy in the flower section at Home Depot over the weekend, and I might as well have just like lit my money on fire, but you know what? They're all alive for now.

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1: What is the story behind Parker McCollum's song, What Kind of Man? 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

Madison's Country Q106. Not me switching from a compact car to an SUV just in time for gas prices to skyrocket. I have not dreaded paying for gas like this since I was 16 years old.

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1: Why does Parker McCollum think that his 2-year-old son is going to be able to beat him in golf soon? We're going to talk about that coming up in just a few on the Superstar Power Hour.

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2: It's more the size of the kernel inside. Obviously, you got a corn kernel. It's bigger. It's regular shapes. There's a little more space in between. Therefore, it weighs a little less. Beans are round and fit in there more compactly. Therefore, again, too, the weight's a little bit heavier, you know, in that regard. So it kind of comes down to the shape of the kernel in terms of how that gets put together in terms of those bushel weights. And that's one of the things farmers have to deal with. If we have a bad year and the crop is a little thin, you might have a crop that weighs a little bit less. And, you know, for the producer, when they go out there and mix animal feed or something along those lines, those weights come into play. If it's a heavier weighing crop, they have to use less feed to meet the pounds that they need to feed their animal.
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Madison's Country Q106 with Dylan Scott. He's coming to Chili Mania this year. It's happening in Edgerton, and it's a weekend filled with that award-winning chili, live music, food, drinks, and family fun. 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I'm Christy. Hope your day's going great. We're going to kick it off with Graylin James, Water at a Wedding on Q.

0: Welcome to Q Country, Luke Combs. I'm in love, living on you. Jordan Davis. Find one you can't live without. Thomas Rhett. Country is Luke Bryan, Jason Aldean, Carrie Underwood, Kenny Chesney, Kane Brown, Ashley McBride, Hardy. We love our country. Madison's Country, Q106.
1: 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But if you've been considering getting your license, now would be the time. We are in the middle of summer. It is riding season with a whole lot of time left, and you can get your class done in just a weekend's time. I saw the class out there this weekend, and it's something that you can do if you are so basic. You're like, I don't even know how to turn a bike on, or I've never even sat on a bike. They have a class for you. And they also have a class if you're intermediate. Maybe you have some knowledge and some level of comfortableness on a bike. And then there's also skilled. So a class for everybody. They also have a three-wheel class too that they just got in on, which is amazing. But you can see it all at hdofmadison.com. 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And don't waste another weekend to someday join the Harley family, get that license, get a new bike, get a trade, get your accessories, all of it at Harley Davidson of Madison.
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1: Madison's Country Q106. It's time for a Q debut, and today we have one from the Red Clay Strays. This is off of their album that recently came out called Grateful. So I want to know what you think. Rate the song 1 through 5. 5 is the best. M if you want to hear it more. L if you want to hear it less. And text me at 608-321-1063. It's the Q debut for the Red Clay Strays down south on Q.

0: comes to being on tour, Hudson Westbrook would much rather hang with fans than have to deal with the business side of things associated with his job.
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2: I'm just the same as them. So I'll just go out there and hang out with them. Like, at the end of the day, I'm a college kid. I don't want to be doing business stuff. I want to be talking and hanging out and at the front of the venue, you know? And so that's just what I go do. And I also love to, like, know my fans, because, like, how am I going to know what's going to resonate with them if I'm not talking to them at all?

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The 86th Sturgis Motorcycle Rally is coming up August 7th through the 14th, and Q is heading out to South Dakota for all the action thanks to Harley Davidson of Madison. 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I'm Christy with John Party, who has played at the rally in the past. It's Boots Off on Q.

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Country Q106 Storytellers Lunch happens weekdays at noon. You get to hear those live songs and stories from some of your favorites at past Storytellers Jam events, and maybe one of them is Low Cash. We had them a couple of years ago. So much fun. It's their latest, Wrong Hearts, on Q.

Madison's Country Q106 Toy Story 5 was released on Friday in theaters exclusively. I know it was a big event over the weekend for a lot of people. Of course, Taylor Swift wrote a song for the movie. I'm going to play it for you now. Let me know your thoughts. Rate it 1 through 5. 5 is the best. M if you want to hear it more. L if you want to hear it less. And text me at 608-321-1063. I knew it. I knew you on Q.

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19: Starting off with an accident blocking the right lane on the eastbound Beltline at Mineral Point Road, causing a delay. Traffic also slow between the bridge and John Nolan. Westbound slow at Todd Drive and Seminole Highway, with congestion on the northbound interstate between 94 and 151. Plus the usual traffic light and construction congestion downtown on East Wash Capitol Square and campus. With Q106 traffic, I'm Stacy Kay.
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0: guest, Stephen Wilson Jr., was a food scientist. 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
2: That was my first, like, very serious job, and I was very, very proud to work for that company. And yeah, I did a lot of things for them. I can't tell you because I signed an NDA, and I don't want them coming after me if I get into too much detail. But yeah, I did a lot of formulations, and I had my own lab, and I was a proper science nerd, and I would go into all these meetings, and I would get to be the nerd that I always have been, and finally got paid for it. So, but it was a good job. It just wasn't where I was supposed to be. And there's where you can be, and there's where you're supposed to be, and that's what that job taught me. And I totally could be there, and I totally could be happy, but it wasn't where I was supposed to be. So.

Madison's Country Q106. Kenny Chesney is currently out in Las Vegas doing a few shows at the Sphere. One of my neighbors was there over the weekend and it looked amazing. So that is absolutely a bucket list show. It's Kenny Chesney, Carry On Q.

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3: An earlier accident on northbound East Wash at Livingston may still be an issue. And an accident on the exit to Seminole Highway from the westbound Beltline has been causing a delay and may still be an issue. Pockets of congestion eastbound between Stoughton Road and John Nolan. And congestion on both sides of the interstate between 94 and 151. Brake lights on 12 West at K and Ashton. 151 South at the interstate and Verona Road approaching the Beltline. With Q106 traffic, I'm Stacy Kay.
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2: Middleton.

Lainey Wilson. She's going to be out at the 86th Sturgis Motorcycle Rally this year. It's coming up August 7th through the 14th. That's going to be here before we know it. And I'll be heading back out to the Black Hills for all the action. Thanks to Harley Davidson of Madison. You can still go. You can still get a campsite. Stay with us at the Pappy Hoyle Campground at the Full Throttle Saloon. We're going to have a Wisco Wednesday pool party. Obviously, beautiful rides and scenery and things to do out there. And then all that great country music and rock music. Music as well. Get the details and info at Q106.com. I'm Christy with Stephen Wilson Jr. Gary on Q.

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11: An earlier accident on the ramp from the eastbound Beltline to 3990 North has been causing a delay back to Stoughton Road and may still be an issue. Also, some congestion eastbound between the bridge and Park Street. Westbound slow between Todd Drive and Park Street. Congestion on both sides of the interstate between 94 and 151 and brake lights in the construction zone on John Nolan and 151 South approaching the interstate. Plus traffic light and construction congestion downtown on East Wash, Capitol Square, and campus. With Q106 traffic, I'm Stacy Kay.
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Madison's Country, Q106, Ella Langley, Morgan Wallen, I Can't Love You Anymore. Ella announced yesterday she's coming to Green Bay August 20th. She'll be at the Rush Center for the Dandelion Tour with Ernest and Lacey K. Booth. 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I'm Christy with Tyler Nance. Keeps me sane on Q.

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3: Baby Blues is a flirty little song. It's so fun. We wrote it on a writer's retreat, actually, when we had been writing a ton of different songs that were a little heavier in topic, and Baby Blues was our hangover song. We woke up the next morning all pretty in rough shape from drinking and writing songs the night before, and somebody spit out the line of, put those baby blues away in a room, writing a different song. And next thing you know, we all perked up and started writing the song, and it was written so quickly, and it just felt so good and felt so easy and fun, and something that when I play on stage, whenever I get to sing, it puts a smile on my face. It's just fun and flirty, and it reminds me of all the goodness of that, you know, honeymoon phase of love.

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Madison's Country Q106. We had a great time at Soldier Field in Chicago for the Morgan Wallen Show. Night one, got to see Brian Urlacher do the walkout. I heard there was no walkout on night two. I wanted to stay for that and see Ella, but it just didn't work out. However, I did get to see Zach John King on Friday. He's so much fun. And I know he wants to get back to Madison, so we may be in the works on something for that. But let me know what you think about this tune from M. Rate it 1 through 5. 5 is the best. M if you want to hear it more. L if you want to hear it less. And text me at 608-321-1063. It's Get to Drinkin' on Q.

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14: Madison weather.
15: Chance of thunderstorms tonight. Otherwise, mainly cloudy skies expected. Lows level off around 60. Winds out of the south, 5 to 10 miles per hour. Cloudy skies expected tomorrow. Storms likely. Highs level off around 78. I'm weatherology meteorologist Jennifer Vujitsky. Currently, it's 76 degrees.
1: There may still be a disabled vehicle on the southbound interstate, keeping traffic slow between 94 and 151, with the usual slow traffic northbound. Clear on the Beltline, but still brake lights in the construction zone on John Nolan and on eastbound KIQ in Westport. Plus traffic light and construction congestion downtown on East Wash Capitol Square and campus. With Q106 traffic, I'm Stacy Kay.
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0: Madison's Country Q106. So this news just came out yesterday, but an arrest warrant was issued for Bailey Zimmerman in New Mexico following an alleged hotel bender in Albuquerque. This happened back in May, but he's facing a felony charge for property damage over $1,000 and a misdemeanor for falsely obtaining services after allegedly causing $16,000 in damages to his room. So the charges and arrest warrant stem from quite highly publicized string of events surrounding his canceled concert at Sandia Resort and Casino in New Mexico. So not sure where this is going to go or what's going to happen. But yeah, I guess he had a little bit too much fun in New Mexico. He's going to be at the Wisconsin State Fair, or he should be at the Wisconsin State Fair coming up August 8th. Your details and trusted ticket link are at Q106.com. It's Chevy Silverado.
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Madison's Country Q106 with Tyler Hubbard. He's going to be at Summerfest with Jelly Roll July 4th. They're going to be spending their holiday here in Wisconsin, and we want to send you to the show. 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I'm Christy with Randy Houser, back in the bottle on Q.

0: Welcome to Q Country, Luke Combs. I'm in love, living on you. Jordan Davis. 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Thomas Rhett. Country is Luke Bryan, Jason Aldean, Carrie Underwood, Kenny Chesney, Kane Brown, Ashley McBride, Hardy. We love our country. 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

Madison's Country, Q106, Jason Aldean. Don't tell on me. He and his wife and a bunch of their friends were recently in the Bahamas celebrating Britney's birthday, and it looked like so much fun. They had throwbacks of Britney when she was a kid, and she looks so much, or I guess I should say her kids look so much like her. I always thought they looked more like Jason, but Britney as a kid, I'm seeing like Navy 100% and even Memphis like 100%. So pretty wild, but it looked like a great time. I'm Christy with Shane Proffitt. Long live country on Q.

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Madison's Country Q106 with Brooks and Dunn. I was so pumped to see that song live from those legends at Soldier Field on Friday night. I have not seen them before. It was my first time, and if I ever get the chance again, I'll be there. I'm Christy with Corey Kent and Cole Wetzel, Rocky Mountain Low on Q.

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Country and She Knows It. And you're going to be singing that song at Alpine Valley because we're going to send you there. Q Country Club members, log into your account to win tickets to the show coming up September 26th. 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I'm Christy. That's it for me tonight. Thanks for listening. Enjoy the rest of your night. I'm going to leave you with Carrie Underwood on Q.

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